92.7 WVLI, the greatest hits of all time. It is officially the middle of your work week. Thank you once again to Bill Dyke for kicking off our evening. Greg O on a Wednesday, here till midnight. Kicking it off with the Eagles. Take it easy. 92.7 WVLI, the greatest hits of all time.

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It's Eric Cartman's favorite song, Sticks.

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0: 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I can hear you whistling along there with the Jay Giles band. Weather forecast on the way from staff meteorologist Steve Hamilton. Also got 80 south of 80. That's coming up just after the 5 o'clock news. Fleetwood Mac going to do a little shredding with Corey Hart. And your forecast up next.
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